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Όπως το θέτεις το θέμα. Happy music for happy people always. Be well wherever you are listening 105.1 straight from Heraklion, Crete. It is a Friday and we are still slow rocking, but get ready.

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So bring your friends, all of y'all come inside. We got a world premiere right here, now get live. 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G's to the bizac, now ladies, here we gets up.

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It rocks the culture. It's lost the last 8 experiments.

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So let us take this time to reframe.